And now, a song from the charts. New music, new hits every day. 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

it doesn't make me feel great. Well, if that's what you need to do, then I guess. Like, how will it work? It where? Right. I mean, it makes me really sad, but.

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See you at the bar, you was hardly talking. That's when I knew that your heart was scarring. Friends to lovers need a part to star in. Like, wait, babe, let me ask.

0: 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In the mix.
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Different. 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Makes no difference what you like. If you want it, we got it. Right here.

0: 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Only know you love her when you let her go.
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0: Hey, it's Shawn Michaels, and get ready for this weekend's two-hour time travel trip as we head back to relive some of the biggest classic Christian hits of the past. And this week, John Gibson shares about his first musical experience. Jackie Velasquez talks about her Latin market success, and we get inside a classic with Cademan's Call. 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

0: Do you remember Kenny Loggins? If you watched the amazing dance film Footloose, you surely know his music. But today we listen to a much different song from him. It's one of my favorites. Welcome to Heartlight.
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1: 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And yours is beating double time. Deep down you know I ain't even worth it.

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0: 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I don't know what to do.
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I'll fuck you till you love me. I'll fuck you till you love me. Till you love me. Till you love me. Till you love me. Till you love me. Till you love me.

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New music, new hits every day. 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